0: Beyond.
1: Kathy, what's the traffic?
0: Sir, I have an MVA non-injury. Oliver Springs Highway crosses Joanne Lane. It's going to be a red Mazda truck. Hit the bridge. The front tires are flat.
1: Copy. We'll be around.
0: One seventy-two.
1: I should be in zone 4 tonight. You can send that to me. I'm close.
0: Copy.

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Okay.

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0: Traffic hazard, I-75 southbound. It's going to be around the mile marker 126 over 6. It's going to be two bicycles blocking the left lane.
1: Copy note.

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0: Okay, I'm going to throw out 26 and go down.
1: Copy.
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0: 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It's going to be a blue Nissan Altima. Last passing Laurel Road on Oliver Springs Highway, unable to maintain lane of travel.
1: Is he headed toward Oliver Springs or up at Charlotte?
0: Headed towards Clinton, and they pulled into the Marathon gas station.
1: Copy and route.
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0: Receive.

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1: Copy, thank you. King Shelby in the area, I'm on Auburn Street, by the way.
2: 17th, 13th, directed 172. I'm behind it, DFD. We're

0: 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We're coming up on the Dollar General market here.
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0: This will be 3487 Andersonville Highway, Tennessee 281, Bravo Romeo Delta Yankee.

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0: 125-999-751. Let me check his driving history. 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
1: Go ahead.
0: Sir, that subject does not show any DUI history on his driver's license. However, he's showing speeding, traffic school, and failure to pay fines.
1: Copy. 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

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Bravo Lima Romeo 6899. 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
0: 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From building E, said a female, dark hair and a black sweatshirt, and passed out. 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She's sitting inside building C in the breezeway.
1: Copy.
0: Caller states she did think she needed an ambulance.

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1: Jacob Kriegel, date of birth 3-1-1989, valid Class C, negative locals, NCIC, Knox, and Union.
0: Copy, thank you.

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I found the D-bill.

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He's at it.

0: 166,
1: I've got a traffic complaint, Brossville Highway, near Lower Brossville Highway. Complaint is advising that a male subject in a white car that has a loud muffler is driving recklessly up and down the roadway at a high rate of speed and pulling out in front of other vehicles.

Beginning mileage of 366.86. 366.86. 366.

at the time of 150 North Seaver, Clinton Towers, apartment 322-322, sort of be for a 68-year-old female, short of breath.

0: 166.
1: You can show me back in service. I'll check the area of negative contact.
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Gonna be awake. 367.

0: 31. I'll be clear. Arrest complete.
1: 30. I got one that's status mobile.
0: Go ahead, 30.
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0: Receive break 30. Also got a call.
1: 304.
0: Caller states that her boyfriend is possibly under the influence and customer service. 32, did you copy?
1: I copy. 30 to 31, can you start that way, please?
0: I have further information. Break 230. Brandon Gossie of Clinton is valid. He's negative locals and NCIC.
1: Go ahead, further
0: information. 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They are possible to attend ACDS.

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I'm going to be outside trying to fly suspicious vehicle. 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
1: 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Should be on a silver Hyundai Elantra.
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1: 66.
0: At 632 Bryceville Highway off of Beach Grove Lane. She writes that there's an Airbnb across the street and vehicles keep parking in her driveway after being asked to stop. She does believe there may be a party going on, but she's more concerned about the vehicles.
2: Well, 16 to 66. You can just try to call her if you want.

activate the 307 North Main Street. It's going to be the daughter-in-law, closest cross street is East Church Street. Caller advises that the hallway alarms are going off, but the apartment alarms are not. Three six, sir.

0: All units responded and the daughter evolved. 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And once again, her interior apartment alarm is not going off. 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
1: Three copies.

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1: Dirty, I copy.

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0: 052, Bravo.
1: Sorry, you cut out after Bravo.
0: Bravo, Quebec, Golf, Mike.
1: Return to Black, 2017, Nissan Altima to a Shanika Harris of Knoxville. Valid, negative, stolen insurance confirmed.

0: 231, 230. Said that her father, a Paul Brown, has evidently some homeless people living with him. They have since grabbed him by the neck, grabbed him around his neck, breaking his necklace and tearing his shirt. She's standing by. She doesn't know who these people are.
1: Copy. Did you say it's C7?
0: That's affirmative.
2: Where are you at?
3: Eagle Bend Road.

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1: Copy. 31, where are you jumping from?
2: I'm about to turn on Fowler.

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1: Go ahead, command.
0: Problems coming from a water leak. The alarm doesn't have to go off. Alarm's been removed from apartment 302. Also, residents advised that they was going to contact maintenance about the issue. All fire companies available. Command terminated 307 North Main Street. Authority lost. 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

foolish.

0: One city three. One one, hang up. 206 Skyland Lane, across the Sherwood Road. No answer on callback. Came from a landline with only EMS history at this location.
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1: Johan.
2: 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No one will come to the door. You can show us the service.
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0: 159.
1: Disabled vehicle, I-75 northbound near the 122. Mile marker, it's a white Jetta with a flat tire.
0: Copy and route.
2: Can't tell, I'm in the area of that.
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0: 159, you know if they're before or past the bridge?
1: Sir, her rapid is probably before. It looks like she just got onto the exit ramp of the 122.
0: Copy, thank you.

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1: 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Negative.
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0: I'm going to be out with a yellow Nissan Frontier, I-75 northbound at 125. November Golf 2106.

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0: First one's going to be 121-698-587. Second one's going to be 139-031-776.

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1: No, it's not.
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0: 159. I made contact with our caller. 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I'll be in service.
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came back on a 2002 Cadillac DFW, expiration of 6 of 2026, registered to a Jamil Dye. Here, Alex Clinton, no stolen record.

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1: got it.
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1: Sir, if you could be en route, Flanora Mill at East Wolf Valley Road, received a call for a possible fire. 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

0: break 164. Some suspicious activity at the boat ramp at 388 Mountain View Road. Complaint advised there's two guys who've been sitting in a black truck for a while. I think you reached Jack Hartford River.
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0: 1 Golf Tango, 125, Echo 87, Charlie Foxtrot 2, 33840. I was going to check in there.

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1: 7 comes back to North Carolina registration. Kilo X-ray 8288 showing expired on a GMC Sierra. It's NSR.
0: Copy. I want to check.
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0: That's also 10 CDL 1226992226.

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0: 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Going to be for a 32-year-old male having a seizure. Going to be 1 Sycamore Court off of Frank Price Boulevard.
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1: You only have the first one?
0: First one will be Tennessee 650, Bravo Charlie, Foxtrot Kilo, 650, Bravo Charlie, Foxtrot Kilo.
1: Go ahead with the next one.
0: Next will be Tennessee 554, Bravo Lima Lima X-ray, 554, Bravo Lima Lima X-ray, they'll be the team.
1: Repeat.

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1: 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The Prius is showing confirmed.

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0: 168, PL status on Eldridge, Madaha, is ID only, negative local intake.

0: 22.
1: Good.
0: 22, be a route to get and go number 1, 1106 North Severs, in reference to an EDP subject by the name of a Kayla McCoy. Caller states that she is banned from get and go. Nothing is showing that she left a home for EDP and is needing to be transported to MMC for eval. She is banned from 1200 Fowler Lane and Clinton Coin Laundry.
1: Stop.
2: Dual 7, I'll be in route with her.
0: Receive.
1: 168, he's negative out of Campbell and Knox.
2: Cool, so they advised where she was at.
3: Copy, thank you.
0: That's a negative. The caller just walked in, wanted her taken to ACDS, but there is no trespass notice on hand.

0: 222. Is the caller employee of Ditko?
1: That's negative. It's going to be a relative of the subject that walked into the lobby, a Miss Anderson, and her phone number's in the car.

0: 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Is he showing suspended or just ID only?
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0: 162, be advised that male subject is calling 911 again, very hyped up and irate, asking when people would be on scene.
1: Copy.

0: All units, prepare to copy Polo. Possible intoxicated driver. Just turned on to David Road. All units, be on the lookout for a blue 2008 Mercedes R35. Provided a registration of 194 Bravo Juliet North Sierra. 194 Bravo Juliet November Sierra. Comes back on that blue 2008 Mercedes to an Allison Lindsgraf Ogden of 203 David Road. Caller states they are driving recklessly all over the roadway.
1: I got to finish the registration.
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1: Bravo November Charlie 2951.
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0: 望南京。
1: Sarah, got a disturbance, possible civil matter, 236 New Clear Branch Road, cross of Medford Lane. Complainant states that a male subject on scene is refusing to give her her keys. Also claims he pushed her with a rail and that he has been drinking.
2: Yep. 162. 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You can cancel 119.
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0: 128, what's the address?
1: I believe it's going to be 236 New Clear Branch Road. She wasn't exactly sure, but based on what she was telling me, that's where she is.
0: Simple, thank you.

0: units responding to Nuclear Branch Road. Be advised, the caller just called back, stated that the male subject who has her keys has now shoved her and was starting to hit her. She did get separated from him. The male subject also stated that the vehicle they are fighting over is in his name, not hers.
1: The location of the female.
0: Sir, she stated that she was hiding behind another vehicle on the property.
1: Copy. Advise her if it's possible to leave the property and meet us at the end of the road.
0: Copy. I'll call her back.

0: U.S. en route to Nuclear Branch Road. Be advised. 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
1: Yeah.

0: 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I've got a 61-year-old patient, short of breath, is hysterical. 204 Watt Street.
1: Engine 3 respond, 204 Watt Street.
0: Last unit.

0: Sir, I got a suicidal person, 3460 Lake City Highway, cross of Roddy Lane. It's called in through mobile crisis. It's going to be a 61-year-old male. Claims that there's a loaded gun in the house. Operator made him put it away. Has not taken anything, has not hurt himself, that he is voluntary for transport.
1: Go. Oh.

0: Hold on.
1: Sir, if you could be en route to with 119 to 3460 Lake City Highway for that suicidal person subject of

traffic complaint. It's going to be Johnson Circle of Lost Ridge Road. Caller states there were two juveniles on four-wheelers driving recklessly throughout the neighborhood.

0: 28162, your status?
1: We're okay.
0: Receipt.

0: All units, stand by to copy Bolo for a suspicious vehicle. 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Possibly trying to buy Code Delta, 2200 block North Severs. All units, be on the lookout for a maroon 2011 Chevy Impala. Registration provided is 327 Bravo Quebec, X-ray Zulu. Comes back on a red 2011 Chevy Impala to a Jimmy Foster of Spencer, Tennessee. Caller stated is missing a hood. Currently sitting at the Get and Go. States he is known to have drugs in the vehicle. Seven copies.
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0: 4 Papa Delta 4210, came back as a white 2008 Honda Odyssey to a misty year wood off Highway Drive in Clinton. It's valid, negative stolen, insurance is unconfirmed.
1: Okay. Hey,

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0: 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Injuries available, 204 High Street.
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0: 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Are you concerned for driving status? A year. What is negative locals in CIC?
1: Is she suspended? Copy.

0: 1-0.
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0: so you can go ahead and go out. 22, I'm waiting. I tried calling them. They said they couldn't do it over the phone, so I sent them a hit.
1: Copy. You can go ahead and show me going out with that subject. He's parked up there instead of getting go.
0: Seven, I'm out with it. Receipt.

0: 622. This is going to be a Iowa OLN. If you'll take it down for me and check it, locals in Chelsea.
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0: 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This may not be the one that we were already looking at.

0: 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He's negative locals and NCIC with that name, with that OLN.
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1: Can you change the nature of this call to a domestic problem? Show all units in service. I'll have a report.
0: Precinct.

0: 22-20-207. Sean has got a Tennessee ID that is suspended through the city of Clinton. Happened on 8/20/05.
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1: 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It's also going to be a Danny Elliott, date of birth 10-2-1983.
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0: 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NBA entry I-75 northbound at the 126.
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1: Schedule and responded. 1 Sycamore Court.

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1: 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Andersonville Highway, Joe and Road 021, Hotel 184, Black GMC Sierra.

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0: 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See the complainant at 17 Carriage Square. 17 Carriage Square. It's going to be in Carriage Trace Apartment. In reference to speak to an officer. She can explain everything when you get there.
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Horn or of Brianna Wilson, of Kelly Lane in Lenore City. 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

0: 7:30. 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
1: 1717.
0: You advise it's carriage square and carriage trace, right?
1: That's affirmative. 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
0: Okay.

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0: 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I'm in service assist. 6:30.
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0: 911 hang up, 780 New Anderson Road. It's going to be at the Bull Run Park and Boat Ramp. No answer on first callback. They answered on the second callback, but there was no verbal reply from the caller, no sounds of distress. There may be a language barrier.
1: Helping route.
2: Call.
3: 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You can cancel. We'll let it that way.
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0: 177.
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0: 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Everything checks okay.
1: Copy.